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And I try to stay connected. Like somebody's mother, you sang the blues. Like somebody's mother, you sang.

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And free speech is almost over. Now I'll sit and listen

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Beautiful and free, giving life to all who master themselves and open to the call of the painted room, the place where flowers bloom. Opening the heart is a clear place to start, making way for love to shine, reminding us all that life moves in God's time. The place where